0: 97 WVLZ.
1: Folks, we're making our final descent now.
0: Playing the best in new rock.

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0: Show.
1: There's a really big movement afoot right now in terms of nostalgia in this country, and it goes to TV shows and movies where they're bringing all old things back. 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